Only know you've been high when you're feeling low. Only hate the road when you're missing home. Only know you love her when you let her go. And you let her go.

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A most turbulent period of my life. Why would I put that on you? That's just like a very heavy thing to have to talk about. But because of that period of time, even though it was so much fun, I didn't get to go on and make new memories with him. There was just memories in a big

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Style has never seen that makes you wanna grab and hold and squeeze real tight. 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

Oh yeah, let me hear you sing it. 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Yeah, check it out one time. You know it's for real. 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Getting biz, come on.

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You can't touch this. You can't touch this. You can't touch this.

0: 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El pentagrama como arco iris musical. Right.
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